Yes. Mm-hmm. Wow, somebody for ça. What I lose if I lose my ego. The next song is a statement. It's a statement. And that statement will say no to war, to the war. War inside the house. We have to work on it. War in the community. War between nations. We have to see the base of what created war. What will make us in division. Yes, this is what that song we said. Yes, we have to wash out those, those dealers of weapons all over the world. Respected people all over the world. They deal arms all over the world and they be respected. They are on limousine and you see, like chief of state, you see, and

0: Yeah.
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0: 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Six got blah boy.
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Great man, she shot, Moroccan mentally. They think I'm a threat, but I'm an addict to the belief. Money making more than I can count now. Taking meetings with the fairy skin downtown. The money got me coming out the house now. 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

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Hey, what's up? Hey, what's up? Yeah, what's good? Hey, what's up? What's up? How you been?

She was looking at me, so I'm serving the plea. When I serve it to her, she serve it to me. 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She should've gave me the keys. I tear it on your walls and I paint them with ease. She came when I came, so my soul is serene. I took her to food, they forbid me to eat. Like the Garden of Eden, the serpent dispersed in the sea.

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1: Free my niggas, I miss my niggas, I need them free. I miss CDG, I might put this shit on a DVD. Yeah, I had a cougar, she was 32 and her TBT. 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I got an alligator with a pointy shoes, feel like I come from Congo. Took a trip to Toronto, back then I had a girl from Ajax. Saw Rick Ross in his jet on a runway, but it was me that landed to a Maybach. Ask Joni, New York don't know that I rap. I stepped to a joint, she calling me Modi. I ain't no hero. She want Novikov ideally, but she good with Nobu, Robert De Niro. I got a £1 million painting on a wall somewhere in Victoria Mural. 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

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I don't do black magic and I don't do OVR. Love the French, but fuck the government, there's too much Islamophobia. Free the people, I ain't someone that you should see as equal. 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

If I wasn't rapping, I might just be the president. Please, with the begging us, you're dwindling your relevance. We know your shit is dropping, we ain't copping what you selling us. But you was good in school, why you hiding your